And through all this life, the trials and tribulations, it is imperative that you know you are where you're supposed to be. They tried to break you and take your shine. And look at you, brighter than ever, boy. Won't he do

Life is all about you, and not at all about you. 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How can you experience everything you choose to do while observing the experience you're having from a higher view? See, it's the question, not the answer, that's the higher view. Otherwise, you couldn't differentiate between the two. Awareness, but of who? You think you hurt me, but I promise I was letting you. They say we're all one, but where have we been heading to? I'd rather die free than have to live inside a petting zoo. I am the journey that I'm getting to.

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I am the map, so I travel back in time. I have everything I want because my imagination is mine. 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I'm truly blind. 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

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But both medicine and poison's an acquired taste. 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

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Right now, in this moment. 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
1: Come, girl.
0: Going overtime. 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